0: I'm certain it happens all the time, yeah.
1: What do you see when you turn out the light?
0: I can't tell.

They've dropped a new album this month. It's Bachelor Girl, Buses and Trains, and it features works with Delta Goodrum, Jessica Malboy, Guy Sebastian, Darren Hayes, Tommy Emmanuel, Ella Hooper, and the list goes on. It's called Waiting for the Day, and it's out now. Good afternoon, Lee Dixon. How are you? Shortly, Cheap Trick. Wherever you go, I'll be with you. Bee Gees in minutes. Romantics before two. And now Queen's Fat Bottom Girls. We're playing Better Music While You Work right here and on iHeart.

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And this. 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
2: 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Shane Bryan with you. Coming up tonight for our 80s artist spotlight. I know him as Mark Lazette. He's known to the world as Diesel. Once upon a time, he was Johnny Diesel and the Injectors.

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Maybe a song you haven't heard us play for a while. I'm not sick, but I'm not well. 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